0: future. Welcome to Pop Crush Nights.
1: Can you imagine going to law school, working your tail off to become a Supreme Court judge, and then your claim to fame is that you get to rule that boneless chicken wings actually, in fact, can have bones.
2: I know, I saw this news and I was like, wait a minute. Is it boneless-ish? Like, is there an asterisk next to the boneless? But also, like, that's the times that we're living in right now, is that just there can be a bone in it. So if you choke and die on this boneless chicken wing, that's on you, baby, because it's allowed to have bones. Oh, no bones of that? I'm confused.
1: I think that we are just living in an ish life. Everything ish. Is an ish. A little wiggle room everywhere.
2: Yeah, I say that about, I'm like, oh, he's straight.
1: Ish.

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1: Lauren Snap, Donnie Meacham. After TikTokers started to use blush and concealer to create fake tan lines,
2: okay.
1: I thought, you know, beauty trends. Can they get any more chaotic? And yeah, they can.
2: As in, I mean, what are we creating now?
1: Octopus eyebrows.
2: Mm-hmm. Excuse me?
3: Octopus like, eyebrows, Donnie. Yeah.
2: Like tentacles on your eyes?
1: Mm-hmm. Yeah, we're going to talk about it.
2: No.
1: It's coming next.
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1: Do you have a weird hair that grows inside of your eyebrow? 1-888-952-17.
2: All of them. All of my hairs are weird. It's the only place I have a gray hair. Plus, my eyebrows, it's no joke, they grow like a foot long. I look and I'm like, I have to pull an eyebrow and I'm like, how is that a foot long? I saw it at Subway. Like, it's seriously, it's wild.
1: So Donnie, you're in luck because you need to shape that bad boy up, make it look really chaotic and crazy. And they're calling it octopus eyebrows.
2: No.
1: So the bushier, the better, baby.
2: No, why do we have to do just weird things? Just why not just have normal eyebrows?
1: Yeah, normal, like mine. Very thin and you have to pencil them in.
2: Oh, perfect.

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1: 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Anybody done been through the same thing, I'm sure you feel the same way. Big Phil, it's for you, man.

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1: 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It is the most gorgeous venue you've ever been to. You're like in a valley. 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

0: nights.
1: Did you watch Zoolander 2? Not gonna lie, I loved Zoolander 1. I did not see Zoolander 2. Did you, Lauren?
2: I'm regretting it now because Ben Stiller is saying that it affected him for a long time. Is that a good thing or a bad thing?
1: Yeah, well, the movie was a huge failure. Like, it came out, people did not go watch it, people did not see it. And I just got to think, I was like, I feel bad for him though, because that's the problem. Like, anytime you fail, it does affect you for so long. I get in my head. If I fail at something or if I don't do well at something, I let it sit there. But if I do well, I just forget about it in 10 days. Why is that? We hold on to failure.
2: Crazy. I definitely think that we all struggle with that. Let us know. Slide into the DMs or right now on the Pop Crush app or hit us up 1-888-900-5217. We're going to celebrate your failures tonight.
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1: There is an app for like everything. 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If you need a date, Hinge. If you need music, where would they go?
2: Pop Crush app, obviously.
1: Duh. Yeah. Hit up that Pop Crush app. It's free. And also you can leave us a DM or you can just talk to us directly. It's 1-888-900-5217.

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1: TikTok is ruining and making my life so much better at the same time. It's a weird feeling that I have with TikTok. There is a sound search that is available. You can go on TikTok, hum the song that is stuck in your head, and they will tell you what it is.
2: Oh, that's kind of magical. Actually, I need that. And also, I'm sure that people are just doing some random sounds on there. You just, oh, like, if I just opened it up and farted in it, what do you think, what music would it be like? Like, oh, that's some Celine Dion right there.
1: Candle Lips in the Wind. Yeah, the remix version.
2: Of an angel.
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0: hate shaving. Shaving drives me, my face, well, everywhere really, but my face mostly. 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
1: Okay, look, I'm gonna call you out on this. You might have to manscape, all right? But it is nothing in comparison to what women have to do while we're freezing through chilly season and continuously shaving our legs. It is exhausting. My arms hurt.
0: No, I know men are out there going, look, shaving our face is equally as hard. Shaving our other regions is, for other people, is even as hard. And then you lost me at Chili's because then I was like, oh, I want a skillet queso really bad.
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0: in the Walgreens. What? And all night long, he just enjoys all the snacks. We're talking chips. We're talking M&Ms. We're talking Reese's Cups. Does this not sound like the best way to just get some free food and also maybe some free space?
1: Yeah, well, I bet he got some free food in jail. That's where he got three square meals for free and a free space. You know what? Oh, that comes with the door too. Yeah, and it locks from the outside.
0: Definitely not as cool as the as seen on TV aisle, which is my favorite aisle at the Walgreens.

0: Crush Nights.
1: It is time for your daily dose of dumb, where a man is walling in the Walgreens and honestly living my crime dreams. 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He walks around the aisles and then he dashes into the bathroom before an employee realizes that there's somebody left in the store. 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

0: is Pop Crush.
1: Donny Meacham has the best goodbye I have ever heard. We were out in the bar, and every time that someone would be like, you know, goodbye, Donny. Donny, what would you say?
2: Okay, so use this, please. Everywhere you go, people be like, bye. Thank you. And I'd be like, bye, enjoy your life. And they're like, what? And I'm like, bye, enjoy your life. It's like, will I see you? TBD. You don't know. That's like, so it's like, I'm never going to see you. Enjoy your life actually works, because it's like, I'm telling you, don't just have a good day. I don't want you to have a good week or a good year. I want you to have a good life.
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0: Have you ever used Cameo to buy a personalized celebrity video message? Maybe it was a birthday, an anniversary, just a sweet gift. I read where they right now cannot pay a $600 fine, which honestly is surprising because I did know somebody one time that paid $500 to get a greeting from Dog the Bounty Hunter.
1: What? For Christmas, my friend said get me a Cameo for Mia Mastroianni, and she's from Bar Rescue. And I'm not going to lie, the second she popped up on the screen, I started crying. And it's so silly. It's just like, and then she taught me a new Fireball recipe. But first one, I'll tell it to you guys. It's Fireball with ginger beer. Oh, it's like a mule, but with Fireball, and it's delicious.
0: Aww. All right. Let me know. What celebrity would you want to send you a video message? Hit us up in the DMs right there on the Pop Crush app.
1: Also, we'll send you video messages, and just we'll give you our Venmos. Straight up.

0: night.
1: All right, it's no secret that politicians carry a makeup bag because they're going into all these press conferences. They're running into people. They're doing stuff, right? Do you want to know what's inside of a male politician's makeup bag?
2: Yeah, I mean, I'm no politician, but I have a makeup bag because we do interviews and we do TV stuff. And so I need a little bit of concealer, a little bit of this, a little bit of that. You know what's in mine?
1: Ooh, we're going to do a comparison. Ooh, okay. That's coming next.
2: All right.
0: We want your hot takes. 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

0: is Pop Crush.
1: All right, Donnie, do you have your makeup bag?
2: Yes.
1: Okay. Here is what is inside of a politician's makeup bag. You cross-reference it with what's in yours, and then we'll see where we match up, okay? Inside of the male politician's makeup bag, we've got face powder.
2: Check.
1: Okay. Tweezers.
2: Check.
1: Lip balm.
2: That's in my pocket all the time. Don't need it. But also, you need a little bit of, you need a brush. You need a smidge of a concealer.
1: Oh.
2: And you need, I have like a color correcting pencil for the eyes. Like that's just, it's a very simple, very casual, very manly makeup bag.
1: Do you call it a merce?
2: No, ain't no merce. It's my man bag. And occasionally, I throw a shot of fireball in there to make it more manly.
1: Only you, Donnie. Only you.

0: Hey, we see you sitting there at the light on Vestal Parkway. 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
1: PSA, when I die, I want people to have fun at my funeral. We're putting the fun in the funeral when I go. So I love that there's a new uptick in polka dot urns. Like you can have an urn with polka dots. I'm into it.
2: You know what I want? I want like a sand art urn. I want you to literally I want different colors. You better put that toothpick in there. A little weird. You're just playing around in my ashes. But put that toothpick in there. Make a cute little design. But also, my goal is people are going to have fun at my funeral because as I get older, I'm going to upset everyone in my life. They're going to be happy that I'm dead.
1: Okay. Stop it. Have you kind of started to maybe plan your funeral? Not weird at all. Hit us up in the DMs.
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1: Can you imagine going to law school, working your tail off to become a Supreme Court judge, and then your claim to fame is that you get to rule that boneless chicken wings actually, in fact, can have bones.
2: I know, I saw this news and I was like, wait a minute. So is it boneless-ish? Like, is there an asterisk next to the boneless? But also, like, that's the times that we're living in right now, is that just there can be a bone in it. So if you choke and die on this boneless chicken wing, that's on you, baby, because it's allowed to have bones. Oh, God, no bones about? I'm confused.
1: I think that we are just living in a ish life. Everything ish. Is an ish. A little wiggle room everywhere.
2: Yeah, I say that about, I'm like, oh, he's straight.
3: Ish.
1: Ish.

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1: Lauren Snap, Donnie Meacham. After TikTokers started to use blush and concealer to create fake tan lines,
2: okay.
1: I thought, you know, beauty trends. Can they get any more chaotic? And yeah, they can.
2: As in, I mean, what are we creating now?
1: Octopus eyebrows.
2: Mm-hmm. Excuse me?
1: Octopus eyebrows, Donnie. Yeah.
2: Like tentacles on your eyes?
1: Mm-hmm. Yeah, we're going to talk about it.
2: No.
1: It's coming next.
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1: Do you have a weird hair that grows inside of your eyebrow? 1-888-952-17.
2: All of them. All of my hairs are weird. It's the only place I have a gray hair. Plus, my eyebrows, it's no joke, they grow like a foot long. I look and I'm like, I have to pull an eyebrow and I'm like, how is that a foot long? It's solid at Subway. Seriously, it's wild.
1: So Donnie, you're in luck because you need to shape that bad boy up, make it look really chaotic and crazy. And they're calling it octopus eyebrows.
2: No.
1: So the bushier, the better, baby.
2: No, why do we have to do just weird things? Just why not just have normal eyebrows?
1: Yeah, normal, like mine. Very thin and you have to pencil them in.
2: Oh, perfect.

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1: 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It is the most gorgeous venue you've ever been to. 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Like, you're literally just sitting in between all these mountains, and then there's not a bad seat in the house.
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0: nights.
1: Did you watch Zoolander 2? Not gonna lie, I loved Zoolander 1. I did not see Zoolander 2. Did you, Lauren?
2: I'm regretting it now because Ben Stiller is saying that it affected him for a long time. Is that a good thing or a bad thing?
1: Yeah, well, the movie was a huge failure. Like, it came out, people did not go watch it, people did not see it. And I just got to think, I was like, I feel bad for him though, because that's the problem. Like, anytime you fail, it does affect you for so long. I get in my head. If I fail at something or if I don't do well at something, I let it sit there. But if I do well, I just forget about it in 10 days. Why is that? We hold on to failure.
2: Crazy. I definitely think that we all struggle with that. Let us know. Slide into the DMs right now on the Pop Crush app or hit us up 1-888-900-5217. We're going to celebrate your failures tonight.
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4: They say the holy water's watered down, and this town's lost its faith. 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
2: Celebrities, they're just like us.
3: Hey.
2: They get coffee. They fire their assistants for making inappropriate eye contact. And they lie in order to make themselves seem cool. Oh, that's no. The Jubal Show. And I know that because there is a list that's going viral of celebrities who have been caught in a lie. And some of these are pretty hilarious. So let's go over them. Let's start with your first celebrity liar, Lindsay Lohan.
3: Celebrity liar. This should really be a show.
4: This should celebrity liars.
2: Yeah. Lindsay Lohan claimed that she handled Whitney Houston's body bag. She said that it happened during her community service at a morgue.
3: Oh, I remember when she did that.
4: Yeah. Why would you even do that? Why would you even lie about that?
3: I don't know.
2: It's very weird because the coroner's office denied that anybody in her program had any contact with Whitney's body. So why would Lindsay Lohan say that she...
4: What's the payoff?
2: I have no idea.
3: Well, like, just to make herself look cool. Yeah. Like, it's like Whitney passed, but I was there.
2: But like, oh my God, it was so tough because I was doing this community service because I got DUI or who knows what she got at the time.
3: Yeah.
2: And I had to touch Whitney Houston's body bag. Oh my God.
4: I am so confused as to why you would pick that to lie
2: right?
4: about.
2: It's so weird.
3: Is that weird flex, bro?
4: Yeah, exactly.
2: It's funny because I'm sure celebrities have lied about stuff like that a lot, but now they can be fact checked very easily because of the internet.
4: Yeah. You got to be careful now.
2: And we're going over a list of celebrity liars that have been caught lying their lying pants off. Dakota Johnson is a liar.
3: No, I love Dakota Johnson. What do you mean she's a liar?
2: During her house tour on a TV show, she showed off a bowl of limes and was like, I just love limes. I have limes all the time. I love limes.
3: Uh-huh.
2: It turns out she's allergic to limes.
3: Why would you lie about that? That's so dumb.
2: She had to admit it. I have no idea why she would choose to lie about that.
3: But, what?
2: Or maybe producers told her to do that. Yeah. I'm not sure.

0: it was some small talk or something, and that's what she came up with.
1: But why do limes make you look better? Like, did somebody just say, well, if you say you love limes, then you're going to be more endearing to the public.
2: This
1: so
2: shows
1: you should say that.
2: Target demographic who we're marketing to are people who love limes between the ages of 25 and 32.
0: Make sure you
2: hit the limes.
1: That's crazy.
0: That limes will increase the rating.
2: Yeah.
1: How embarrassing. That's like an embarrassing lie to get caught. Like,
2: that
1: why?
2: That's a weird one.
1: Yeah.
2: There's a list of celebrity liars who have been caught lying. And another liar is Joaquin Phoenix. He's kind of a weird dude, though.
0: Yeah, he says really random weird things that I don't even know, like, how you would know if it was the truth or not.
2: But with him, you're not sure if it's a lie or performance art.
0: Right, exactly.
1: Or real. Right. That is still an option with him.
0: Oh, yeah.
2: Joaquin Phoenix told David Letterman in an interview that he was marrying his yoga instructor. And then he admitted that it was a lie because he wanted to have an interesting story to tell on the show.
0: I mean, at least he's honest about the lie.
2: Yeah.
0: The lie makes no sense, like, but
2: I was going on David Letterman and I realized nothing really interesting has been happening other than I've been just working and doing movies. So thought I'd make up a story of marrying my yoga instructor.
1: Way to block yourself too, though. Like, that could have backfired if you're actually out here dating or maybe seeing somebody and then you go on and you say that. And
0: that would have been horrible. You come home. So who's your yoga instructor?
1: Just set it for fun, babe. Oh, great.
2: There's a list going viral of celebrities who have been caught in lies. Suki Waterhouse, if you don't know who that is, she's an English actress and singer, but she was caught in a lie when she made up a beauty tip. She claimed that she rinsed her hair with Coca-Cola.
1: What?
2: But has never done that, actually.
1: What?
2: She said she was just bored with hair interviews and decided to make something up to entertain herself.
0: I feel celebrities are probably doing a lot of this, where they're just like, all right, I gotta go talk and do this press run. Like, what's my filler?
2: Because you have to do interviews all the time with people, and they ask you the same questions. You're like, I just have to make it interesting today. Yeah, I wash my hair with Coca-Cola all the time. You should try it.
1: But that's so dumb, because, like, we find out. Unless that's funny for you. You're trolling us.
0: Yeah,
1: like,
0: I mean,
1: like, I've told lies to strangers, like, on many accounts, but they can't really fact check that.
0: Do you remember the lies that you've told?
1: Oh, yeah.
0: Let me hear one. Once I
1: met a guy on a camping trip, and I told him that I was going to be the voice of the new Disney character, like, the new Disney princess that comes out in the next movie. And he's like, well, how do I know it's you? And I was like, the next movie that comes out that's Disney, I'm the princess.
2: Oh, that's funny.
0: Why did you tell that lie?
1: I don't know, because at the time, it was one of my dreams. I really wanted to be that.
0: You're trying to speak it into fruition.
1: Yeah. And it was cool. He loved me that whole weekend. I thought it was so dope.
2: This is amazing.
0: Now you know what guys do.
2: If he's listening, he just ruined what he thought he had gone on a date with.
1: Like, sorry.
2: He probably tells everybody. He can probably watch that movie, and every time he's like, man, this girl Nina.
0: You're stealing from the D-bag playbook by doing that, by the way.
1: I didn't say I wasn't a D-bag.
2: Here's another lie that a celebrity has been caught telling. Moby claimed that he dated Natalie Portman. He even put that in his memoir.
1: What? But she says that he didn't?
2: No, Natalie Portman has denied that they ever dated and described him as an older man behaving creepily.
0: Yeah, I was just going to say, like...
2: So he said he dated her, put it in his memoir even, and they never dated. Why would you do that?
1: I feel like I vaguely remember that story, like, in the news, that they were dating. Not the lie part, that at some point that they had connected. What?
0: He apparently started the rumor. But the thing is crazy is, as a celebrity, you're talking about another celebrity who can easily go do press and debunk everything you just said.
1: That's when you're screwed, though. Then you just are like, who do you believe? Because one of them's lying, and you don't know which
0: one. I'm going with the woman. I'm going with Natalie.
1: Yeah?
0: Natalie.
1: It's probably a safe bet in this situation.
0: She's also the bigger star. Yeah. So
2: Paul Scheer, who was like the, I think he's the band leader on one of the, like, Tonight Show or something like that.
1: Oh, yeah.
2: He joked that he appeared in the original Twister before he was born. Like the movie Twister.
1: Before he was born?
2: He wasn't even born.
0: That's obviously not true. Because that Paul dude is rather old.
1: Who's his mom pregnant in the movie?
2: Yeah, he claimed. Oh, no, that's it. Yeah, he claimed his mother was pregnant and a background actor.
1: Okay. Well, that could be real.
2: People believed it, but yeah, that didn't happen. He just. Yeah. Why? Why would you make that up?
0: Yeah, well, who even gave you the opportunity to make that lie? Like, who cares?
1: I know. That's apparently.
2: Everybody's favorite sparkly vampire, Robert Pattinson, also got caught in a lie.
1: Oh, good.
2: He invented a circus tragedy. Robert Pattinson, I guess, claimed that he watched a clown die in an exploding car as a kid.
1: Oh, no.
2: But later had to admit that he just made it up. Like, why?
1: Why would you? What? That's so traumatic. Why are you trying?
0: You know what's terrifying?
2: I feel like it's

0: In interviews, I feel like they are just bored and they're like, hey, what's something crazy that
1: something
0: happened when
1: wild.
0: You were a kid? He's like, well, one time I was at a circus and a car blew up and a clown died and I had to see the whole thing. It just traumatized me forever. That's where I draw my
1: inspiration
0: from. Yeah, exactly.
1: It was the trauma from the clown that I saw die.
0: Yeah.
2: I hate that. I don't trust anybody.
1: I mean, you think about these people lying, that's one thing, but there's actually people out there that aren't even lying for any, you know, big reason where they're a celebrity or anything like that. They're just doing it because they're
0: exactly.
1: trying to impress you or whatever. That's always happening every day. You're right.
0: Yep.
1: People are lying to you every
0: all the
1: day.
0: Time. Don't trust anything anybody says.
2: Cool. Good morning.
0: Right, it's time for your phone prank. And then right after that is Nina's What's Trending. It's the Jubal Show. Hey, it's Jubal from the Jubal Show. 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

0: Hello?
1: How was the coffee?
0: I'm sorry, who is this?
1: I said, how was your morning coffee today, John?
0: Well, it's still a little hot, so I haven't had a sip.
1: Drink up, Buttercup. Drink up.
0: I'm sorry, who is this?
1: My name is also John. John.
0: Okay. And John, what do you want? How do you get my number?
1: Don't worry about how I got your number, but I'm just wondering how your coffee is this morning, John H.
0: Okay, so you know my last name too. All right, what do you want?
1: I'm John B.
0: Well, good for you, John.
1: And the other day at the Starbucks, you grabbed my drink instead, John H.
0: What did you order? I've never picked up a drink that didn't match what I ordered.
1: It was a plain coffee. Had John B. clearly written on the side. And you grabbed it and walked right off.
0: I order plain coffee.
1: So do I.
0: Picked up mine. Yeah, so it doesn't matter, right? Did you just pick up the other John one? It probably was just a plain coffee.
1: I picked up the other cup of coffee. Yeah, it had your name on it, John H., and I threw it right in the trash because no way I'm drinking any other John's coffee. So you took my coffee. So how's yours tasting this morning, John?
0: I don't know. It tastes fine. Look, buddy, I need you to just leave me alone, all right?
1: I wonder how it's going to taste in a little while when you can't get off the toilet.
0: Wait, what did you do to the coffee?
1: Oh, nothing. Just, you know, how coffee can get things kind of moving, you know, because it's a stimulant and stuff like that. So, yeah. Have a good day then, and be careful whose coffee you steal.
0: Wait, did you poison my coffee? Because if you did, you know Starbucks has cameras in the corner,
1: Are you accusing me of putting something in your coffee?
0: Yeah. You made it sound like you put something in my coffee.
1: Oh, I don't know. Did I? Or didn't I? I guess that's a good question, John, and I guess you'll find out later when you're in the John.
0: Real funny. No, I'm going to find you, man. Uh-huh. Like, by the sounds of it, you're like, what, 5'4"? I mean, it's going to be easy to spot you.
1: Oh, so you know exactly what I look like then. You took my coffee on purpose the other day, didn't you?
0: I'm going to go to that Starbucks. They're going to get the feed. I'm going to find your little ass, and then I'm going to be waiting for you. I'll be in a corner in a hoodie. You know, you won't recognize me. Uh-huh. I'll wait for that John to be called out. That's when I'm going to find you. I'm going to follow you. Uh-huh. And I'm going to hit your ass for putting laxatives in my coffee.
1: Whoa! Hey there. Hey there, John H. Let's calm down a little bit. Did you say putting laxatives in your coffee?
0: That's what you did, right? I'm going to be in the bathroom forever when I didn't even take your coffee?
1: No, what kind of psycho would put laxatives in coffee, John?
0: Then what the f*** are you calling about, man?
1: Well, because you stole my coffee last time. Today I walked by your drink and I put a little extra sugar in it. Sucker. Yeah.
0: Why the f*** would I be in the bathroom all day? What the f*** are you talking about, you f***? Psycho.
1: Too much sugar always makes me pee a bunch, so I just figured probably same for you. Anyway, don't mess with my coffee again, John H., or I'll do it again.
0: Okay.
1: Hey, John, this is actually Jubal from the Jubal Show doing a phone prank on you, and your wife set you up.
0: You're Jubal. Jesus. Okay.
1: She says, all right. You got your coffee mixed up with someone else the other day and wanted to mess with you.
0: Oh, man. Yeah, I mean, I was convinced I was going to be in the bathroom all day.
2: Good morning. It's Andy.

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1: Alicia is on the phone today for To Catch a Cheater. She's been married to her husband, Edward, for 3 years, but now she thinks something might be going on, so we'll see if we can help her out. Sorry about that, Alicia. What's going on? Why do you think that your husband, Edward's cheating?
2: Hi, well, I mean, it's kind of a bit of a story.
3: Okay.
2: Well, we work for the same company, but we work in different departments, so we've never really had to interact that much. I have a different boss in my department, and my husband, Edward, is the boss in his department. And, you know, we're both very professional at work, and we're very by the book. So when we come home, we don't really talk very much about work. And some things have just gotten sort of rocky in the past month. And my husband and I have been going to therapy, trying to work with a therapist and trying to talk things. But it doesn't really feel like things are getting better. It just feels like everything is sort of plateaued.
3: Okay.
2: And they've not gotten worse. And I just feel like Edward, I don't know, he seems very detached. He seems like he's bored. Like he just wants to not come home or not really like talk to me. And I feel like I've tried everything I could think of to like spice things up and keep him interested.
3: Do you think that he's actually cheating on you? Or do you think that because he's bored that he might?
2: Well, here's the thing is we both take separate cars to work, even though we're going to the same place, but we both get home. He usually gets home a little later than me, but now he's been getting home like a few hours later than he usually does. And he's also been getting texts from his secretary, Lizzie,
3: like
2: right before we go to bed at 10, 11, which is pretty late for us. And, I've asked him, like, why does your secretary keep texting you? What does she need to talk to you about at, like, 11 o'clock at night? And he says, oh, it's just work. And he's very, you know, he'll say, just stop, talk, like, stop being like that. Like, you're being crazy right now.
3: I don't like that.
1: I don't like that either, yeah.
2: I mean, it's very, like, he just has, like, these prepared answers to kind of shoot me down whenever I ask him anything about Lizzie to where I don't feel comfortable talking about it. But I don't think that's appropriate. Or that she probably needs to text him that late.
1: Yeah.
3: No, I think you're right. Does Lizzie know you?
2: She knows me.
3: Okay.
1: Well, we'll see if we can help you out. You already told us what grocery store you guys are rewards card members at, so we'll call, pretend to be from the grocery store, and say that every single month we choose one lucky rewards member who gets free flowers delivered to anybody that they want, and we'll see if he sends those to you or to somebody else, okay?
2: Okay. Thank you.
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Never thought that you was like this. I took the tag off and made you priceless. I just spent a half a meal on a chandelier. Now you try and cut me off like a light switch. Try and stay in Ali. Saying that you need some time to breathe. Thinking that I'm sleeping on the

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1: Hello?
2: Yeah, hi. This is P. Deakins calling from Dog Lounge. I was looking for Aaron, whose little dog Pickle is here with us for the day.
1: Yes, this is Aaron. Is everything okay?
2: Actually, no. Calling to say that you need to come pick him up immediately. There's been a little bit of an incident.
1: Dog, what's happened? Is he okay?
2: Well, yeah, I think he's fine. It's the other dogs that are not doing very well. And so, yeah, we need you to come.
1: What do you mean? What happened?
2: Oh, well, we didn't realize it, but your little Pickle, your pooch, is... how do I say this? A little self-absorbed.
1: My dog is self-absorbed?
2: Yes. Yeah.
1: What does that mean?
2: Well, it started off this morning not good at all after you dropped him off. One of our other clients was playing with the ball, and he dropped it, and then your little Pickle came over, grabbed the ball, and ran off. Yeah, that's not very nice at all.
1: I mean, that's...

0: just like normal dog stuff. Oh. What's the issue?
1: Oh, yeah, that kind of behavior does start in the home. So yeah, anyway, I don't really think I need to.
0: Yeah, we play with balls in the house. What are you talking about?
1: Right. Yeah, except it's not respecting other dog's property.
0: Is this the only thing that happened? Is that he took a ball from another dog?
1: No, actually, there's been a bigger problem. He's sort of taking a liking to one of the other dogs. They keep running around together, and they are excluding all of the other dogs from playing with them. I actually sat both of them down and had a long talk with them. I said, hey, you guys just seem to be playing with each other here. We need to include everybody because some dogs are going to get their feelings hurt. And, you know, again, we don't want to have to deal with the emotional baggage of your dog only caring about himself.
0: How is a dog supposed to understand any of that? He doesn't speak in full sentences. What are you talking about?
1: Well, most of our dogs here seem to do a pretty good job of that. I don't know. Maybe I'm just picking up on the fact that you don't seem to accept any responsibility.
0: Is there someone else that I can talk to?
1: Raised a narcissist dog.
0: You raised
1: a horrible narcissistic dog. Dog might have narcissistic personality disorder. I'm not really sure.
0: I'm going to come get my dogs. I'm going to expect a full refund. And this is not going to go well for your business. Like, this is not how you treat dogs.
1: Well, I think...
0: I don't know what's going on. I've been coming to you guys for a long time. This is ridiculous. I've never heard of this. What are you mmming about?
1: Oh, I was just waiting until you were done.
0: What?
1: I'm sorry?
0: Anything else?
1: Yeah, well, other than those infractions, no, but I really don't appreciate your tone because I'm trying to be an advocate.
0: You don't appreciate my tone?
1: I don't
0: appreciate a company that is supposed to be caring for dogs not understanding basic dog behavior.
1: Okay, try to be an advocate for dogs who don't have a voice is what I'm trying to do.
0: I don't even know how to respond to that. This is the most ridiculous thing I've ever
1: heard. Hey, Aaron, this is actually Jubal from The Jubal Show doing a phone prank on you. And your friend James set you up.
0: Oh, my God.
1: It's a joke.
0: I'm gonna kill him.
1: He said you'd freak out if anything happened to your dog at daycare and wanted to mess with you.
0: Oh, my God. If you had me one more time, I was going to strangle you through the phone.
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2: Hello?
3: Yeah, hi, this is Pete Deakins calling from Dog Lounge. I was looking for Aaron, whose little dog Pickle is here with us for the day.
2: Yes, this is Aaron. Is everything okay?
3: Actually, no. Calling to say that you need to come pick him up immediately. There's been a little bit of an incident.
2: Dog, what's happened? Is he okay?
3: Well, I think he's fine. It's the other dogs that are not doing very well. And we need you to come.
2: What do you mean? What happened?
3: Oh, well, we didn't realize it, but your little Pickle, your pooch, is... how do I say this? A little self-absorbed.
2: My dog is self-absorbed?
3: Yes. Yeah.
2: What does that mean?
3: Well, it started off this morning not good at all after you dropped him off. One of our other clients was playing with the ball, and he dropped it, and then your little Pickle came over, grabbed the ball, and ran off. That's not very nice at all.
2: I mean, that's just like normal dog stuff. What's the issue?
3: Oh yeah, that kind of behavior does start in the home. Anyway, I don't really think I need
2: to. Yeah, we play with balls in the house. What are you talking about?
3: Yeah, except it's not respecting other dog's property.
2: Is this the only thing that happened? Is that he took a ball from another dog?
3: No, actually, there's been a bigger problem. He's sort of taking a liking to one of the other dogs. They keep running around together, and they are excluding all of the other dogs from playing with them. I actually sat both of them down and had a long talk with them. I said, hey, you guys just seem to be playing with each other here. We need to include everybody because some dogs are going to get their feelings hurt. And, again, we don't want to have to deal with the emotional baggage of your dog only caring about himself.
2: How is a dog supposed to understand any of that?

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1: They say the holy water's watered down, and this town's lost its faith. Our colors will fade eventually, so if our time is running out, day after day, we'll make the mundane a masterpiece. Oh my, my, oh my, my love, I take one look at you, you're taking me out.

0: Alicia is on the phone today for To Catch a Cheater. She's been married to her husband, Edward, for 3 years, but now she thinks something might be going on, so we'll see if we can help her out. Sorry about that, Alicia. What's going on? Why do you think that your husband, Edward's cheating?
1: Hi, well, I mean, it's kind of a bit of a story.
2: Okay.
1: Well, we work for the same company, but we work in different departments, so we've never really had to interact that much. I have a different boss in my department, and my husband, Edward, is the boss in his department. And, you know, we're both very professional at work, and we're very by the book. So when we come home, we don't really talk very much about work. And some things have just gotten sort of rocky in the past month. And my husband and I have been going to therapy, trying to work with a therapist and then trying to talk things. But it doesn't really feel like things are getting better. It just feels like everything is sort of plateaued.
2: Okay.
1: And they've not gotten worse. And I just feel like Edward, I don't know, he seems very detached. He seems like he's bored. Like he just wants to not come home or not really like talk to me. And I feel like I've tried everything I could think of to like spice things up and keep him interested.
2: Do you think that he's actually cheating on you? Or do you think that because he's bored that he might?
1: Well, here's the thing is we both take separate cars to work, even though we're going to the same place, but we both get home. He usually

0: gets home a little later than me. But now he's been getting home like a few hours later than he usually does. And he's also been getting texts from his secretary, Lizzie, like right before we go to bed at 10, 11, which is pretty late for us. And I've asked him, like, why does your secretary keep texting you? What does she need to talk to you about at like 11 o'clock at night? And he says, oh, it's just work. And he's very, you know, he'll say, just stop, talk, like, stop being like that. Like, you're being crazy right now.
1: I don't like that.
2: I don't like that either,
0: Yeah, I mean, it's very, like, he just has, like, these prepared answers to kind of shoot me down whenever I ask him anything about Lizzie, to where I don't feel comfortable talking about it. But I don't think that's appropriate, or that she probably needs to text him that late.
1: Yeah. No, I think you're right. Does Lizzie know you?
0: She knows me.
1: Okay.
2: Well, we'll see if we can help you out. You already told us what grocery store you guys are rewards card members at, so we'll call, pretend to be from the grocery store and say that every single month we choose one lucky rewards member who gets free flowers delivered to anybody that they want, and we'll see if he sends those to you or to somebody else, okay?
0: Okay. Thank you.
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0: very, very competitive neighborhood, but we're a large community. Chili cook-off. I don't know why I did it, and my schedule got ahead of me, also did my talent, and I couldn't back out. Everybody knows me. And I went to Wendy's. I bought lots of containers of
1: Oh
0: chili.
1: no.
0: I did, and I doctored it up. I added veggies, I added beer and some spices, and I won.
2: I
0: I
2: bet.
0: won.
1: Yeah, you did.
2: Good job.
1: So Wendy's has been in
2: Congratulations.
1: business for so long.
2: Congratulations on the victory, and thank you for your dirty little secret.
0: Thank you.
2: Yep, bye.
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4: Shout out to these top colleges in New York State for getting some recognition. Hey, it's Allison Kay. This came from the U.S. News and World Report. They released the rankings for the best colleges in New York State. And the top three institutions are Columbia University, Cornell University, and New York University. Some factors that influenced the rankings included tuition costs, student life, academic performance, and more. All colleges in New York State are great, but we had to give some love to those three.
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0: Your first date follow-up is just 10 minutes away, but first, it's time for your phone prank. 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
1: Oh.
0: So I call as the guy whose coffee he took. His name is John H. My name is John B., and he took my coffee.
2: Oh, my God.
1: I love
0: John B. Got to have it out with him, and you'll hear it in your phone prank next. It's the Jubal Show.

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0: It's true. New York State is an A-plus state for teachers. Hey, it's Allison Kay. Well, a recent Wallet Hub study ranks New York as the best state for teachers. New York State did excel in the academic and work environment category, also for the highest public school teacher salaries. New York State is also at the top in public school spending per student. Well, at least we know we receive great education if we went to school in New York State. And any of the teachers out there, thank you for what you do.
1: Alicia is on the phone today for To Catch a Cheater. She's been married to her husband, Edward, for 3 years, but now she thinks something might be going on, so we'll see if we can help her out. Sorry about that, Alicia. What's going on? Why do you think that your husband, Edward's cheating?
2: Hi. Well, I mean, it's kind of a bit of a story.
3: Okay.
2: Well, we work for the same company, but we work in different departments, so we've never really had to interact that much. I have a different boss in my department, and my husband, Edward, is the boss in his department. And, you know, we're both very professional at work, and we're very by the book. So when we come home, we don't really talk very much about work. And some things have just gotten sort of rocky in the past month. And my husband and I have been going to therapy, trying to work with a therapist and then trying to talk things. But it doesn't really feel like things are getting better. It just feels like everything is sort of plateaued.
3: Okay.
2: And they've not gotten worse. And I just feel like Edward, I don't know, he seems very detached. He seems like he's bored. Like he just wants to not come home or not really like talk to me. And I feel like I've tried everything I could think of to like spice things up and keep him interested.
3: Do you think that he's actually cheating on you, or do you think that because he's bored that he might?
2: Well, here's the thing is we both take separate cars to work, even though we're going to the same place, but we both get home. He usually gets home a little later than me, but now he's been getting home like a few hours later than he usually does. And he's also been getting texts from his secretary, Lizzie, like right before we go to bed at 10, 11, which is pretty late for us. And I've asked him, like, why does your secretary keep texting you? What does she need to talk to you about at, like, 11 o'clock at night? And he says, oh, it's just work. And he's very, you know, he'll say, just stop being like that. Like, you're being crazy right now.
3: I don't like that.
1: I don't like that either, yeah.
2: Like he just has like these prepared answers to kind of shoot me down whenever I ask him anything about Lizzie, to where I don't feel comfortable talking about it. But I don't think that's appropriate, or that she probably needs to text him that late.
3: Yeah.
1: Yeah.
3: No, I think.

0: I think you're right. Does Lizzie know you?
1: Yeah, she knows me.
0: Okay.
2: Well, we'll see if we can help you out. You already told us what grocery store you guys are rewards card members at, so we'll call, pretend to be from the grocery store, and say that every single month we choose one lucky rewards member who gets free flowers delivered to anybody that they want, and we'll see if he sends those to you or to somebody else, okay?
1: Okay. Thank you.
2: We'll play a song, come back, and get your To Catch a Cheater next. It's the Jubal Show.
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1: Right in the middle of To Catch a Cheater, if you're just joining us, Alicia is on the phone and she thinks that her husband of 3 years, Edward, might be cheating. So we're about to call him and pretend to be from the grocery store that he's a rewards member at and tell him that every single month we choose one lucky rewards member who gets free flowers delivered from our floral department. And we'll see if he sends those to his wife, Alicia, or to somebody else. But first, Alicia, why don't you refresh our memory of your situation?
2: My husband and I have been having some problems lately. We've been going to therapy and things have not gotten worse, but they haven't really gotten better. And lately he hasn't been coming home from work right away. And he's been getting texts from his secretary pretty late at night and won't tell me what they're about and gets pretty defensive when I ask him. So just wondering what's going on.
3: Yeah, me too.
1: See if we can find out for you. Are you ready for us to call him?
2: Yes.
1: Okay, here we go.
4: Hello?
1: Hi, this is Corbel calling from I was looking for a rewards card member named Edward.
4: Yes, speaking.
1: Hi, Edward, please don't hang up. This is not a marketing phone call. I'm actually calling to say congrats. You're this month's big winner.
4: Wow, yeah, must be my lucky day. What I win?
1: The flowers. Every single month, we choose one lucky rewards card member at random to say thank you very much for being a customer and shopping with us. You've won 36 long stem red roses, a box of candy or chocolate, and a card to be delivered to anybody that you want within the 50 United States. It's a $316 value, actually.
4: Wow. Okay. Yeah. No. Thank you. I'm in.
1: Great.
4: Yeah. Can

0: 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It's the Jubal Show, and another one of our listeners is on the phone to tell us their dirty little secret about how they get revenge on their ex. You'll hear it in your dirty little secret next.
1: Take some notes.
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0: 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Take the chilling journey up Airport Road, then on to the ominous 666 Barrier Road. Slaughterland features five blood-curdling attractions. The horror begins with dark magic, a blackout twisted maze with a haunted voodoo village, and a few new surprises. Next, test your courage in the ghastly Wendigo Woods with a huge addition added to the Hillbilly Hill, followed by the otherworldly realm of Frightmares 3D and the nefariously entertaining Cirque du Mort. 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
1: Your little pickle came over, grabbed the ball, and ran off. 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
1: Give us 3 minutes and we'll give you everything you need to know for the day. It's time for Nina's What's Trending.
2: I'm going to apologize for talking about Diddy, but Diddy's already in jail and what he's doing in jail should be illegal. Oh, I will explain coming up in just a second. But first, move over peanut butter because peanut butter is on the block. Leave it to TikTok. Thank you, TikTok. Peanut butter is a blend of white beans and powdered peanut butter that's being touted as a sneaky way to add more fiber and protein to your diet. And it has now taken off, and people all over are eating peanut butter sandwiches, peanut butter and jelly sandwiches, and feeling really good about it.
3: I don't know if I'm mad about it.
1: No, sounds good.
3: I don't think the beans have a overriding flavor that would ruin the peanut butter.
2: No, not the white beans. I feel like white beans don't have a lot of a lot of flavor, do they? I don't know. They've got the white bean dips. That's pretty good. I don't love peanut butter like that, so.
3: I don't mind peanut butter. I just don't think that is a thing that's repulsive enough for me to really have it ruined.
2: You probably wouldn't know. If they could get the consistency right and blend it up, you probably wouldn't know the difference. But so.

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From hotspots to food to fun to news you need now. Keep it going now. 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
2: Let's chat about these rebate checks that are now arriving in mailboxes here in New York State. Hey, it's Allison Kay. Yes, it's true. We should be on the lookout. This is exciting because over $8.2 million in rebate checks are being mailed out until December. These checks are part of a $1 billion initiative, and that's called Protecting Our Wallet's Energy Rebate, also known as POWER, due to living costs, tariffs, and more. I share that with you in case if you wanted to look it up for yourself. Otherwise, keep looking in your mailbox for those checks. May we all receive one.
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3: Meg is on the phone today for a first date follow-up, and she's getting ghosted by a guy named James. So in a few minutes, we're going to call him and see if he'll tell us why he's ghosting her and maybe get her another date. But first, Meg, how long has it been since you heard from James?
4: Here's the deal. We live in the same building. So I actually saw him. Yeah, I know. So I see him in the elevator all the time. So I actually saw him like this morning. And it's a little bit awkward just because of all of this. So, but I haven't heard, like, he hasn't kind of followed up by a text or phone, which is what I was kind of waiting for. You know what I mean?
5: Yeah. Huh. So did you reach out to him other than seeing him in the elevator?
4: Yeah. So I was sort of expecting a call. And then this morning when I saw him, I just kind of was like, I have to say something because I haven't heard from him. So I just said like, hey, you know, do you want to go for dinner sometime? And he basically said, I'll get back to you, which I feel like is a bad sign.
3: Yeah, probably not the best.
5: Yeah.
4: Yeah, exactly. Right. But it was so great. Like we went to this trivia night. That he had been telling me about because, you know, I had seen him in the elevator. We'd make small chat all the time. I actually have a tiny confession that I would kind of plan to be in the elevator when he was there.
3: Okay.
5: Been there.
4: I was like, oh, if I keep running into this guy. So I kept like running into him and we were chatting and he had told me about this trivia night. And then finally he asked me out, which I was really psyched about. And we just like had this great night. We even went back to his place afterwards.
5: Well, did something happen? Did anything actually go down on the date that may have made it a little bit awkward or that you felt like was a turning point?
4: Well, obviously I have been analyzing this for days because it's all I can think about.
5: Sure.
4: So I started to go, okay, maybe it was this because like my sister, she's going through a bit of a bad kind of breakup right now. She's a single mom, so she's having a hard time. She did call me a couple of times. Oh, it might have been like 3 or 4 times when we were on the date. And I did answer because I just knew, you know, and at the time I wasn't thinking, I was like, oh, I've got to answer. It's my sister. You know, she needs me. But I'm kind of wondering, did that kill the vibe? And does he think I'm rude, you know, for answering the phone so much? And then I'm like, if he did that to me, yeah, would I be a little pissed? So I'm wondering if that's it.
3: Did he say anything about it or did he seem annoyed by that?
4: Okay, full disclosure, one of them may have come when we were kind of making out a little bit. So I guess he seemed a little annoyed when that got cut off, but he didn't say anything. It was just kind of, I kind of feel like, I guess, yeah, that was kind of the end of the night sort of thing. So, but he didn't say anything about it. Like he just was like, okay, you know, good night.
3: What was the last thing you texted him?
4: The last thing I texted him was, had a great time. You know, thanks for the night. Cause of course he paid for dinner and you know, everything. So I said, thank you. Like hope to see you again. And then that was after I left and then I didn't hear anything back from that and then saw him in the elevator this morning. So that's where we're at.
3: That's awkward. That's an awkward elevator ride. All right. We'll see if we can figure it out for you. Then we'll play a song, come back and then call him and see if he'll tell us why he's ghosting you and maybe get you another date. Okay.
4: Okay. All right. Thanks guys.
3: Okay. We'll play a song, come back. Get your first date follow up next. It's the Jubal Show.
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1: It's true, New York State is an A-plus state for teachers. Hey, it's Allison Kay. Well, a recent Wallet Hub study ranks New York as the best state for teachers. New York State did excel in the academic and work environment category, also for the highest public school teacher salaries. New York State is also at the top in public school spending per student. Well, at least we know we received great education if we went to school in New York State. And any of the teachers out there, thank you for what you do.
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2: They say the holy water's watered down, and this town's lost its faith. 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

Hey, thanks for having us on While You Work. It's Big Robin on today's big show. 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
2: 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Hey, it's Allison Kay. 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In New York State, this pass covers vehicle entry fees at state parks as long as a fourth grader is present in the car. The best part is this pass is valid through August 31st, 2027. And yes, it can be used at most historic sites, covering the house tour fees for the fourth grader and up to three adults. It's the Every Kid Outdoors program if you want to check it out.
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That's 449. One more time, 449. Good luck and keep listening. We're going to give you another chance to win this right at 12 o'clock.

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Hey, thanks for having us on while you work. It's Big Robin on today's big show. If you're a fan of the show Fringe and you've always wanted to have a cup of coffee at the Central Perk Coffee Shop, that is an option now. We'll talk about it at 425.

to sleep with the TV on or to sleep with it off. Me and my fiance can never agree on this. What is something you and your partner never agree on? Tell me in the app and we're going to vent about this in 10 minutes. 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

0: Angie, what is something you and your partner never agree on?
1: What's for dinner?
0: Yeah.
1: We can never agree because I'm always like, oh, I want some Chinese food. Oh, and then he's like, oh, well, I want Mexican food. Yeah, we can't agree. So then it's like, okay, I'm just going to cook something.
0: Okay. Yeah, we're both going to suffer. We're going to cook whatever we have in the house because we can't agree on where we're going out.
1: Exactly.
0: Yeah. You know, my fiance has been on this and this is so disgusting. Mayo and bologna sandwich kick.
1: Ew, why?
0: I don't know. He just started doing it. Mayo and bologna sandwich. I'm like, is this some sort of like, we're reliving childhood trauma thing? Like, are we okay?
1: Right.
0: Are we okay? I don't even watch him eat it. It grosses me out so bad.
1: I know, that doesn't sound very good. Does he cut his own bologna or is it already pre-sliced?
0: Oh, it's the packaged process. It's the OG, B-O-L-O-G-N-A. Okay. It's gross.
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1: We hooked Lindsay up with some cash, and she was in shock. 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Keep listening. 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And good luck.

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2: It's true, New York State is an A-plus state for teachers. Hey, it's Allison Kay. Well, a recent WalletHub study ranks New York as the best state for teachers. New York State did excel in the academic and work environment category, also for the highest public school teacher salaries. New York State is also at the top in public school spending per student. Well, at least we know we received great education if we went to school in New York State. And any of the teachers out there, thank you for what you do.
0: We're keeping it local.

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less than 10 minutes, we have your chance to put 25 grand in your hand. Your next code is on the way right at 12 o'clock. We're also going to get into Appy Hour. And we have your chance to win a trip to see Miley Cyrus all through the app. I don't know what you're doing if you don't have it down.

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money, $25,000. You could win it right now. You got to open up our app. Got some magic numbers for you to drop in. It's 746. 746, your code this hour, 746. All right, good luck and keep listening. We'll give you another shot at 25 grand in your hand right at 1 o'clock. Even though we both know we're liars and we start each other.

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1: Your next chance to win that $25,000 coming up right at 1 o'clock. 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
1: Why?
2: 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Constantly. 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
1: Oh, that's funny. 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
2: I would allow that, but it's just like... 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
1: I kind of hope she hears this, because if she is opinionated, she'll call and talk about you. I love a family feud.
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1: The more you listen to us in the app, the better chances you have of winning a trip to see Miley in LA at her sold-out Hollywood Bowl show. Sarah requested this one. She's a huge Miley fan. It's trending. This is Bass Persuade.
2: Let's go.

0: Now, keep it going now. Here's what's trending.
1: Let's chat about these rebate checks that are now arriving in mailboxes here in New York State. Hey, it's Allison Kay. Yes, it's true. We should be on the lookout. This is exciting because over $8.2 million in rebate checks are being mailed out until December. These checks are part of a $1 billion initiative, and that's called Protecting Our Wallet's Energy Rebate, also known as POWER, due to living costs, tariffs, and more. I shared that with you in case if you wanted to look it up for yourself. Otherwise, keep looking in your mailbox for those checks. May we all receive one.
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1: We're wrapping up Appy Hour, your lunch break. What's a throwback from Katy Perry? I feel like this is needed. Just because things are ending for Appy Hour does not mean you don't have something to look forward to. Later today, we're going to make your afternoon more musical. Song after song.

Let's get you some cash. Let's help you pay those bills. $25,000 on the line right now. Open up your app. I've got a code for you. It's 355. That's 355. One more time, 355. Drop that in our app for your chance to win. And keep listening. You want to do this as many times as possible. Your next code is coming up at 2.

0: Hey, thanks for having us on while you work. It's Big Robin on today's big show. If you're a fan of the show Friends and you've always wanted to have a cup of coffee at the Central Perk Coffee Shop, that is an option now. We'll talk about it at 425.
1: They say the holy water's watered down, and this town's lost its faith.

Your next shot at winning $25,000 coming up right at 2 o'clock. But in the meantime, I want to know something. What is something you and your partner never agree on? Maybe who drives on road trips? Tell me in the app, and we're going to vent about this in 10 minutes. Keep listening.

0: What is something you and your partner never agree on? Hey, my name is Andy. Angie, I will tell you, me and my fiance never agree on whether the TV should be on or off when we go to bed.
1: Yes.
0: Yeah, I'm an on. Are you an on?
1: I'm an on.
0: Okay.
1: He's an off, but he wants to have the lights on. And I'm just like, why do you need the lights on if you're going to sleep? You know, that defeats the purpose.
0: Well, the TV has a light. I think that's a compromise, you know, if you just turn
1: exactly.
0: it down enough. Also, only psychopaths sleep with the lights on. You need to tell him that.
1: Like, it's actually, exactly.
0: Are his eyes open too?

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1: I'm gonna call an exorcist. I'm gonna send him to your house after this call. Get ready.
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0: I'm so excited.
1: That is how Kristen reacted when we told her she won some cash. We want you to win next. 25 grand in your hand. It could happen. You got to do it as much as possible. Your next code is coming up too. 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
2: Me not working hard. Yeah, right. 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

trending track to help you get through your work day. 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
2: Shout out to these top colleges in New York State for getting some recognition. Hey, it's Allison Kay. This came from the U.S. News and World Report. They released the rankings for the best colleges in New York State. And the top three institutions are Columbia University, Cornell University, and New York University. Some factors that influenced the rankings included tuition costs, student life, academic performance, and more. All colleges in New York State are great, but we had to give some love to those three.
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If you want to see Miley Cyrus in LA at our Hollywood Bowl shows, which, by the way, are sold out, we've got you. 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And also, like, we have your chance to win 25K. 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

$5,000. Are you kidding me? You better open up your app and drop in this code. It's 523. That's 523. Your code this hour, 523. Good luck. And keep listening. Who knows? You just might win it. Keep listening. 25 grand in your hand. Your next chance to win is coming up at 3. We're also going to kick off a music marathon. It's going to be fun.

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What's something you do that annoys your family? Let's be honest about this. Tell me and we'll talk in 10.

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0: Let's be honest and talk about how sometimes maybe we're annoying. Caitlin, what is something you do maybe that gets on your family's nerves?
1: I always steal stuff from my sister, like her clothes, and then she gets really upset at me.
2: So you've done that recently?
1: Yeah.
2: Okay, what'd you steal? I have to ask.
1: I'm actually wearing her sweatshirt today.
2: Was it worth it? 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
1: Yeah, it's cute.
2: Okay, so has she caught you with it yet, or are you just kind of waiting to get yelled at later?
1: Waiting to get yelled at. Hopefully she just doesn't find out.
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When is the last time Miley Cyrus has done a legit tour? Thinking it's been at least 10 years. I mean, she's done shows and festivals, but this is a big deal. Miley at the Hollywood Bowl. Those shows are sold out, but we have your chance to go. The more you listen to us through the app, the better are your chances of winning. So just keep listening.

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2: I admit it, as an adult, I still want to play on the playground. Hey, it's Allison Kay. Well, this is very exciting because New York State has announced $67.5 million in grants. And this is for 89 projects that are aimed at building, expanding, and renovating public playgrounds. This is part of the New York Places for Learning Activity and Youth Socialization Program. It's going to create 36 new playgrounds, 23 major expansions, and 30 renovations across 10 regions. I love that these projects are meant to bring safe, fun, great spaces for children to play and more. Hopefully, there's going to be a bunch near you.
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What up? My name's Andy. Heading out of here for the day, but you should keep listening. 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

0: 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Also giving you a chance to win $25,000 here coming up after 4. Wondering what you do with the money. Erica?
1: 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Italy. Somewhere in Europe.
0: 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Keep listening. Another chance for you to win coming soon.

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1: 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That's 385.

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1: There you go. It's 385. 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Another code coming up here in about an hour, just after 5. Mm-hmm.

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Chance for you to win 25 grand and put it right in your hand coming up here just after 5. We're going to play the Showbiz Pop Quiz here in just 10 minutes. See if you can answer 5 pop culture questions. I'll give you the first one to kind of get you ready. What sport is Michael Jordan most famous for playing? Okay, we'll get to it coming up here in 10.

0: 5, another chance for you to win. Hello, I'm Sweet Lenny. Now we're going to play the Showbiz Pop Quiz. What's your name?
1: This is Erica.
0: All right, Erica, you ready to play the Showbiz Pop Quiz?
1: I sure am.
0: I understand, too, that this isn't just you playing the Showbiz Pop Quiz. You got your kids with you?
1: Oh, they are pumped right now.
0: Cool. What's their names?
1: Owen and Tegan.
0: All right, well, let's see how well you guys do. What sport is Michael Jordan most famous for playing?
1: Basketball.
0: Too easy, right? Question 2. In the Polar Express, what vehicle takes the kids to the North Pole?
1: Train. A train.
0: You're right. Third question, in Finding Nemo, what kind of fish is Nemo?
1: Clownfish.
0: 3 for 3 so far. Here's your fourth one. What singer is known for the hit Holla Back Girl?
1: Gwen Stefani.
0: All right. Yes, you're right. Let's see here for the last question. See if you can get all 5 right. Who was Angelina Jolie's second husband?
1: Oh, see, you're getting me here. I know I'll say Brad Pitt. I don't know if that's her second, though. Or Billy Bob Thornton. I'll go Brad Pitt.
0: Great guess. Actually, it's not the right answer, though. Her second husband's name was Billy Bob Thornton. Good try. You got 4 out of 5, right?
1: Perfect.
0: Almost. We'll play tomorrow at 4:20. The Showbiz Pop Quiz returns then.
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A chance for you to go see Miley Cyrus at the sold-out Hollywood Bowl show that she's got coming up in L.A. And it's simply by just listening to us through our app. And asking for a friend here about your job. You might be on your way home now. What job have you done that has way more pressure than people realize? 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

0: $25,000 could be yours. 25 grand in your hand returns tomorrow morning just after 8. 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And if you have our app, you can always send in messages because I'm asking for a friend here. What job have you done that is way more pressure than people actually realize? You know what I mean? Like, you're the one who's doing it, and people just don't actually think it's a really pressure-filled job. How about you?
1: See, I worked at McDonald's before, and it is like do or die. Yeah. It's intense. Oh, my gosh. You have the fry machine beeping at you. You have your manager that's, like, over your shoulder. But then you also have, like, corporate that's, like, it literally has a screen inside the restaurant that tells you, like, how much time you have for each car. And it's, like, literally 30 seconds from the time they order at the screen till the time they get up to the two windows.
0: I mean, that's, like, the definition of fast food, right? There. What job have you done that is way more pressure than people realize? Let me know now using our app.
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2: Throwing it back to 2010 and off of the album Euphoria from Enrique Iglesias. Ludacris helping him out on this one. It's Tonight. I'm Loving You. A Sweet Lenny smash. Now,

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2: Shout out to these top colleges in New York State for getting some recognition. Hey, it's Allison Kay. This came from the U.S. News and World Report. They released the rankings for the best colleges in New York State. And the top three institutions are Columbia University, Cornell University, and New York University. Some factors that influenced the rankings included tuition costs, student life, academic performance, and more. All colleges in New York State are great, but we had to give some love to those three.
0: We're keeping it local. 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

0: 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Nicole, how would you spend the money?
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0: $25,000 in your hand comes back tomorrow morning. Another chance for you to win. Make sure you have our app downloaded. First code comes up after 8. What job have you done that is way more pressure than people realize? That's what we're asking. Hey, what do you got?
1: Like the food service industry. I worked as like a bartender.
0: Oh, yeah, I did the same thing too. It's tough. Did you like it?
1: It was fun. I mean, I never bartended before, but it was stressful because you have to work fast-paced. You have to make the beverages for everybody at the bar, as well as servers as well.
0: I mean, like, it is a lot more pressure than I think people realize. How about you, though? What job have you done that has way more pressure than people think? You can always send in your messages now on our app.
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2: It's true, New York State is an A-plus state for teachers. Hey, it's Allison Kay. Well, a recent WalletHub study ranks New York as the best state for teachers. New York State did excel in the academic and work environment category, also for the highest public school teacher salaries. New York State is also at the top in public school spending per student. Well, at least we know we received great education if we went to school in New York State. And any of the teachers out there, thank you for what you do.
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1: What is the most expensive piece of clothing you have ever paid for? 1-888-952-17. $630,000. 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
2: What? 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And then I got drunk on Fireball, fell face down, and I ripped it. 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I'm not spending money. No.
1: So you kind of are saying that you're a little bit like Harrison Ford and also living in the Temple of Doom?
2: 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Mm-hmm.
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0: 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It is the most gorgeous venue you've ever been to. You're like in a valley. Like, you're literally just sitting in between all these mountains, and then there's not a bad seat in the house.
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1: Pop crush.
2: Do you have a favorite burger? Like, you go like, this is, oh, I go to this place because this place has my burger.
3: Okay, so I don't know if you have these in LA. There's a place here called Backyard Burger.
2: No.
3: There's only one location, but it is a chain. It's like a southern chain. I don't know what it is. I don't know if they infuse it with like extra juice, but Donnie, it is the best daggone burger I've ever had in my life. And it's like drive-through quality. So take that for what you will. I have a trash palate. It's so good, though.
2: We don't even have backyards here in LA. More or less a backyard burger. Come on. You know, my favorite burger ever is like from high school and you like the school cafeteria, that like soybean burger they used to give you every Friday. It was like burger day. My favorite burger, but Japan, like the rest of the world's just way ahead of us. They have a hamburger vending machine everywhere. And it just spits out a burger from a vending machine that is cooked. And you could do like your mayonnaise and your ketchup and your blessed and this and that on it. A vending machine. Hello, what are we doing? How do I get one in my apartment?
3: We're going to Japan is what we're doing. That's exactly what we're doing. I'm so hungry now. Thank you.
2: Oh, stop.

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0: 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It is the most gorgeous venue you've ever been. You're like in a valley. Like, you're literally just sitting in between all these mountains, and then there's not a bad seat in the house.
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2: They say the holy water's watered down, and this town's lost its faith. Our colors will fade eventually. So if our time is running out, day after day, we'll make the mundane a masterpiece. Oh my, my, oh my, my love. I take one look at you, you're taking me out.

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2: We were just talking about Japan's hamburger vending machine, brilliant idea. And I was like, how do I get this vending machine and get it somewhere and make money off of it? And then it reminded me when I was a kid. So my uncle, he used to work for Coca-Cola and he retired from Coca-Cola. He was there for, golly, 40 years or whatever at the bottling plant in Shreveport. And so he used to have Coca-Cola vending machines everywhere. And I remember we would go and we would just get out all the coins and the dollar. Vending machines made money.
3: Oh, yeah, but nobody has money. Any cash anymore. So everybody has to swipe a card at your burger vending machine, right?
2: Of course. But money, that's real. I think people underestimate the power of a vending machine.
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